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3: Oh baby, I'm thinking maybe that you were always a piece of

slowly drifting away, wave after wave, wave after wave, slowly drifting away.

Us will fade eventually, so if our time is running out, day after day, we'll make the mundane a masterpiece. Oh my, my, oh my, my love, I take one look at you, you're taking me out.

entertainment. Continuing the Boomer Adventures, the DJ coming through live. Make some noise for your DJ.